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0: Fucking race. However, Amber, I am in it. Down. Easy, bro. First name, Brenda. E-boy. However, Amber, Ingra. E-game is canon. The initial, I say, Amber, 10-17-56. 10-17-56.

0: 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Repeating, 6392 Paul John V Boy Truck.
1: 6392 Paul John returns valid. William and Rachel Kringer out of Carlinville on a 2004 GMC pickup, no Z5.
0: Yeah, well.

3 is Troop 8, units Montgomery County, wrong way driver, I-55 southbound in the northbound lanes from Outpost 63. I-55 southbound in the northbound lanes from Outpost 63, 2103, a passenger car. Make your own case safely. Troop 8, call us OKSB 235.

subject armed with a 38 caliber handgun. Caution, subject has a history of murder, weapons offenses, assault, burglary, and vehicle theft. History of murder, weapons offenses, assault, burglary, and vehicle theft, possibly around the St. Louis, Missouri

706, one investigation, domestic in progress. I-55 southbound from I-255, 2051, white Mercedes van. White Mercedes van. Vehicle has been located. Authority, T.E. St. Louis, April 2nd.

It's for Unit 3B, DUI. I can pick you guys off on Northwest 24th. It's for Unit 3B, DUI. I 235 southbound, Northwest 24, 2120, red Chevrolet pickup truck, red Chevrolet pickup truck, driving on shoulder maker in case, safely, 3B, call, 4K, 235.

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attention, Girard Fire Department. Girard Fire Department, you need to respond to the area of Farmersville Road, 1 mile east of Girard. Farmersville Road, 1 mile east of Girard, for an unintended fire on the south side of the roadway.

attention, Girard Fire Department. Girard Fire Department, you need to respond to the area of Farmersville Road, 1 mile east of Girard. Farmersville Road, 1 mile east of Girard. For unattended fire on the south side of the roadway. Time and page 2151, McKibben County, 911 clear.

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1: That's negative. 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

0: 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What 11 Securus? 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Ten four, thank you.
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1: There's a local agency that's got a drone available.

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We have 3 on board, 1 plus 30 on fuel. 237 on the release, showing about 22 en route.

attention, Golden Stephen Elderly Ambulance, Carlinville Rescue, Golden Stephen Elderly Ambulance, Carlinville Rescue, you need to respond 17329 Cottonwood Drive, correction, Lane, Lake Williamson, for 11-year-old female is hit her head, she is conscious but lethargic.

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Time of age 2222, Macoupin County, 911 clear.

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0: 12. I have Frank Nora 11203 returning to Amy Swanson out of Headache, Silver 2012 Chevrolet.
1: Stand for. It's just pulled to the side. The flash is on 111 south of 108.

Buffett and Wagner, W. Williams, A. Adams, G. George, E. Edward, N. Nora, E. Edward, R. Robert, first name Albert, M. O. Lincoln, B. Boy, E. Edward, R. Robert, E. Tom, middle initial W. Williams, Edward, 74 vote 3, 74 vote 3.

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0: That's affirmative.
1: Is it the one in Troy?
0: Okay, Nathan, stand by. I'm going to be heading back to the fairground.

0: Yeah, Colby Bertolis, last name Boy Edward Robert Tom, Ocean Lincoln Ida Sam, first name Colby, Charles Ocean Lincoln Boy, Ida Edward, middle is D. David, date of birth 7/2/01, 7/2/2001.
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a white Mercedes. 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

0: Mass. 3 Lincoln 19 will be en route to Staunton Health and Gillespie Health and Rehab.
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1: 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I'm trying to close it.
0: 10-4.

Can you respond to the area of 6930 Pine Lane, Lake Tahoe, 6930 Pine Lane, Lake Tahoe? Andrew Miller called in advising that he believes there are three people hiding in the woods in that area.

for ambulance needed to respond. 511 East Tremont Street, Hillsborough, for 29-year-old male, advising he has very bad neck pain and his neck is swollen. Hillsborough ambulance respond. 511 East Tremont Street, Hillsborough, for 29-year-old male, advising his neck hurts really bad and is swollen. 911 clear, 243.

Franklin, US 2nd page, 511 East Tremont Street, Hillsboro, for a 29-year-old male complaining of neck pain. Advised his neck is swollen. Silver ambulance respond, 2nd page, 511 East Tremont Street, Hillsboro, for a 29-year-old male advising his neck hurts and it is swollen. 911 cleared, 249.

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We're in the Club Illusion drive through. It's a white Chevy, George Adam 31617. George Adam 31617.

Whispering units, Troop 8, cancel pursuit. 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

Hillsborough Ambulance, respond. 9086 Illinois Route 127, Montgomery Nursing and Rehab, for a 74-year-old female, severe nosebleed, coughing up blood and having trouble breathing. Hillsborough Ambulance, respond. 9086 Illinois Route 127, Montgomery Nursing and Rehab, for a 74-year-old female, severe nosebleed, coughing up blood and having trouble breathing. 911 clear, 403.

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1: 10-4.

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You have been requested for a transfer Hillsborough ER to St. John's. 44-year-old female, acute chest pain, elevated troponin. She is on a heparin drip. Attention, Gillespie, the elderly ambulance. You have been requested for an ALS transfer, Hillsborough ER to St. John's. 44-year-old female, acute chest pain, elevated troponin levels, on a heparin drip. Time of age 5:11, Macoupin County 911, clear.

0: Good.
1: I was able to get out of the 1017 that the subject is possibly still on I-55 southbound at the 41. It is stationary. I did advise state.
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1050 I-64 westbound at approximately the 28. I-64 westbound at approximately the 28. Correction, eastbound, I'm flipping around, none of it contact.

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South Alamo Post 52. Summer Black, Chevrolet Equinox, Black Chevrolet Equinox, Florida. F Frank, R Robert B Boy, Y Young. 52 F Frank, R Robert B Boy, Y Young, Florida.

morning after 43 years of service with Fontenary Ambulance Service. Mark started his career over 44 years ago as the first volunteer EMT for Ward and Fire Department, which meant he was the first one in their area that could do CPR and place oxygen on the patients. That is an industry standard today. For over three decades, Mark remained a volunteer with Fontenary Ambulance Service,

He did everything from EMT, employee rep, intermediate run instructor, president of the board, all volunteer over 30 years. And he did it for the good of the community. He gave up time with his family, weekends, holidays, his boys' first date, and time with his wife for the good of the community. Today, with admiration and respect, we say goodbye to you, Mark, and happy retirement. This is the last page you will ever have to listen to. No more 3 a.m.

0: 38 on the interstate side of Mount Olive. A black Jeep, female standing outside the vehicle. 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Was not transferred to me. Thought that the person was having some sort of medical issue. EMS is en route.
1: Before coming into Mount Olive on the interstate side, looking at a black Jeep standing outside her vehicle, possible medical issue.

0: 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Gillespie Vanilla ambulance Mount Olive Rescue. Your unit is on Route 138. Coming into Mount Olive on the interstate side. Lady in a black Jeep standing outside of her vehicle. Possible medical issue. Time and page is 7:08. Macoupin County, now on clear.
1: Back, go signal. I'll just page. I'll be getting around shortly.

0: 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The Mount Hall officers on scene advise that the female's awake and alert.
1: 10-4.

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Collinsville, you want to know? 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Missouri, 27 year plate, R. Robert Nora 2, C. Charles 7, L. Lincoln. Robert Nora 2, Charles 7, Lincoln, Missouri.

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1: You can show patient care over to Rankin 46. You can show Carmel Fire back in service. 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

0: weapon. 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
2: 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And it will run well past midnight, so you can fill the call for me, please.
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0: West at the 13, I-64 West at the 13. It's a black Mazda MX-5 coupe, black Mazda MX-5 coupe, Missouri, temporary registration, 008, A. Adam, Q. Queen, E. Edward, D. David, 008, Adam, Queen, Edward, David, I believe it's 1-12-26, expiration.
1: Temporary 08, A. Adam, Q. Queen, E. Edward, D. David, clear the record.

defense assault is homicidal and suicidal. Caution, history of weapons defense assault is homicidal and suicidal. Authority, P.D. O'Fallon, State Police Troop 8, Collinsville, KSP 235.

Union Strip 8 PD Pontoon Beach in pursuit, 80 miles per hour, I-270 westbound approaching Illinois 203, I-270 westbound approaching Illinois 203, Blue Chevrolet Traverse, Blue Chevrolet Traverse. Subject pulled a firearm on a victim and he's in the area advised. I-270 westbound approaching Illinois 3, and he's in the area advised.

Walnut Street, O'Fallon, 1206 Walnut Street, O'Fallon, 804 Silver Honda Accord, Silver Honda Accord, 8937 C. Charles D. David, B937 C. Charles D. David, 1028 Alana B. Victor War Hoover, Alana B. Victor War Hoover, 1206 South Walnut Street, O'Fallon, Silver 2022 Honda 4-door, Suspect Ronald J. John War Hoover, Suspect Ronald J. John War Hoover, male white, 43-58-200 brown. No shirt, black gym shorts, male white, 43-58-200 brown, no shirt, black gym shorts, caution, history of weapons offense, assault, homicidal, and suicide.

suicidal. Caution, history of weapons offense, assault, homicidal, and suicidal. Last LPR hit, Illinois 157 southbound at Ramada Boulevard at 9:02. Last LPR hit, Illinois 157 southbound at Ramada Boulevard, Collinsville at 9:02. Authority PD O'Fallon State Police Trooper, Collinsville case, B235.

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1: Comms light 14, there's no damage, ride out on the concrete barrier. I'll be clear of this incident and route to the O'Fallon 1, the search.
2: Comms light 109, same traffic.

Spring East Troop 8, one leaves the scene of property damage crash, I-270 West on Lafayette 1.5. It's Marine Troop 8, one leaving the scene of property damage crash. I-270 West on Lafayette 1.5-0911. Blue GMC Denali. Blue GMC Denali. Driver side damage. Driver side damage. Utah. U Union 064 double S Sam. 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Brett A. Adam. Vagnock. Brett Adam Vagnock. West Haven, Utah. 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

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John Warhoover, Mill White, 43-58-200, brown, no shirt, black gym shorts, caution history of weapons offense, assault, homicidal, and suicidal, last LPR hit,

It's Marine Troop 8 Road Rage, I-55 Southbound Mile Post 26, 0925. Crossover SUV, white crossover SUV, Cubs Power, B Charles, U Union, B Boy, SAM, P Paul, O Ocean, W William, E Edward, or Robert, Cubs Power, 1028 Criminal Record, Orange Pickup, Make Your Own Case. 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

0: 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Do we have an updated location?
1: 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We'll check it advice.

0: very high rate of speed, westbound 64. No new LPR hits on 50. I believe they continued westbound from exit 14.
1: Avellan 141, 10-4.

0: conference with Jeffrey.
1: Jeffrey is Troop 8, Sigma 8109 has eyes on the vehicle, I-64 westbound milepost 8, lane 1, I-64 westbound milepost 8, lane 1, high rate of speed. Send me into the area by Silverado Accord.

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For 79-year-old male, fallen, unknown injuries. He is bleeding from somewhere. I'm at page 948, McKinney County 911 clear.

Street, Plainview, for 79-year-old male, fallen, unknown injuries. He is bleeding from somewhere. Attention Bunker Hill Rescue, Bunker Hill Rescue, you're need to respond 8343 First Street, 8343 First Street, Plainview, for 79-year-old male, fallen, unknown injuries. 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Location 948, Cuba County, 911, clear.

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10-4. 64 eastbound off of 30.2. I believe they had eyes on it. 64 eastbound from Hanley. I-64 eastbound from Hanley.

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1: Digital 32, 53, 10-4, I-44 eastbound from Hampton. I-44 eastbound from Hampton.

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0: 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For 64-year-old male, difficulty breathing and arm swelling. 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For a 64-year-old male, difficulty breathing and arm swelling, he'll be in room B9, bed B, time of page 1017, Recuperation County, 911 clear.
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0: Yeah, well, smoking and losing tires.
1: We traveled westbound on 15, actually.
0: Westbound 115 from Natural Bridge.
1: 1050. Natural Bridge Road and Brown.
0: Vehicle crashed Natural Bridge and Brown. Natural Bridge and Brown.

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0: 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At 312, test that street, Nokomis Federal Clear, 10th and 2.
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3: 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On your mapping, where does it show that 20789 Wagner Road is? Is it right on the east side of Millwood?

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1: It is the Wagner Road address, but it's between those roads.
0: Okay, well, thank you.

0: JD's SUV, Tennessee, B-Boy, L. Lincoln, Attorney, 4389, Boy, Lincoln, Henry, 4389, Tennessee.
1: Yeah, 7-4.

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He is alert and breathing at this time. At 9086 Illinois Route 127, Montgomery Nursing Rehab, Taylor Springs, 911 clear, 1105.

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Make your own case. 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

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Litchfield ambulance response to an EMS call. 32-year-old had a seizure. Alert at this time. 1118 North Madison Street, Litchfield. 911 clear. 1139.

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1: 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Other than that, verbal.
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Gillespie, Vanilla Ambulance, Gillespie, Vanilla Ambulance, you're needed to respond. 412 West Walnut Street, Gillespie. 412 West Walnut Street, Gillespie. 67-year-old female, confused from a medication, also having difficulty breathing. Gillespie, Vanilla Ambulance, Gillespie, Vanilla Ambulance, Trinity, respond. 412 West Walnut Street, Gillespie. 67-year-old female, confused from medication and difficulty breathing. Time and page is 1226, Macoupin County, 911, clear.

It's a black Cadillac SUV, Missouri 28, Z Zebra H Henry 7, P Paul 1 Union, Zebra Henry 7, Paul 1 Union, to Missouri 2010.

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You'll be in the living room. I need to respond. 320 South Locust Street, 320 South Locust Street, Clownville, Locust Street Resource Center. For a 42-year-old male, voluntary psych eval, he will be in the living room. Time page 1254, Montgomery County 911, sir.

819 traffic stop, I-64 West at the 20, I-64 West at the 20, it's a Blue Chevy Cruze. 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

0: 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Rehab. Hillsboro ambulance respond to an EMS call. 87-year-old female fallen, bleeding on the back of her head. She is alert and breathing normally. She is still on the floor. 1300 East Tremont Street, Hillsboro. Rehab. 911 clear. 1356.
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Ford Motors assist. A117 debris or motors assist, Illinois 185 just west of the Indian Hills, correction, Indian Springs Golf Course, Indian Hills, the golf course on 185. Truck tractor, semi-trailer, blew a tire, and there's tire debris all over the roadway. The semi was stopped when the reporting party passed.

0: Huntsville 809. 66 can disregard the motor assist at the 41. I'll take it. If there's still nobody there when I get there, I'll tag it.
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2: Bill, two car accident, unknown injuries. Attention, Staunton Ambulance, Staunton Ambulance, Trinity for a Madison County call for mutual aid. Fruit Road at 150, Route 157, two car accident, unknown injuries. Home of ages 1414, Macoupin County, no one clear.

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0: Mary 6, I'm going to send you a call. It's Boggs Road in Verdon on the train tracks to the east of Boggs Road. The caller advises there's a male pulling a cart on the side of the train tracks. Appears to be picking up metal.
1: 10-4.

attention, Staunton Ambulance, Staunton Ambulance, here to respond, 18192 Rankin Road, 18192 Rankin Road, Staunton to Glenwood, male patient, short of breath, legs are swollen. Attention, Staunton Ambulance, here to respond, 18192 Rankin Road, Staunton to Glenwood. Male patient, short of breath, legs are swollen, ton of pages, 1417, McCoupin County, 911 clear.

0: Did he say how far from County Line Road he was? That might be Sagamon County. There's not very much of that track in our county.
1: Did he advise if you're on the Patero crossing on Boggs Road, it would be to the east? I think it is McCoopin.
0: 10-4.

0: 9, my 4-1 was down. Do you have traffic?
1: C-109, yes. Asking if you're available for debris 64 westbound at the 60 and a half.
0: A-109-10-4
1: in route. A-109-10-4 reported to be a large wooden beam in the middle of the westbound lane in the middle lane.
2: Six, my Cooper 2729, speaking copy.
0: Six, go ahead.
2: Last name, spelling, S-A-M-P, Paul. P-Paul, I-Ada, T-Tom. G-Zebra, N-Nora, A-Adam, D-George, E-Edward, L-Lincoln, first name's Thomas, middle initial J-John, 311-85, 311-85, Whitevale.

Attention Gillespie Vanilla Ambulance, Gillespie Vanilla Ambulance, ready to respond. 1200 University Street, Carlinville. 1200 University Street, Carlinville, Lakeside Health and Rehab. 86-year-old female fell, possible hip injury. 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

0: Bethel Mine Road, Caseyville, on a gray Ford GT Mustang. Ford GT Mustang. Stay out of me, Edward S. Sam, triple I Ida. Adam Edward Sam, triple I Ida.
1: Illinois 185 of Berg Road. Illinois 185 of Berg Road. It's on a lime green Jeep. Lime green Jeep. F. Frank and Nora L. Lincoln. T. Tom L. Lincoln 2. F. Frank and Nora L. Lincoln. T. Tom L. Lincoln 2.
2: Adam E. Edward. Triple I Ida. Clear. Gray 2016 Ford. 897. F. Frank. T. Tom. Correction, F. Frank and Nora L. Lincoln, T. Tom L. Lincoln, 2, clear, 2021 Jeep.
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0: 24.5 is on a black Dodge Durango, black Dodge Durango, Missouri 25, and Nora and Mary 8, Union 6, B-Boy. Nora, Mary 8, Union 6, Boy, Missouri 25.
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Okay, Ballistic Benelli Ambulance Carlinville Rescue. 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

Victor Gillespie, Benelli, Bills Carnival Rescue. Gillespie, Benelli, Bills Carnival Rescue. You respond 1059 North Broad Street, Carlinville. 20-year-old female is unable to walk. Time of page is 1517, Mattoon County, 91, clear.

second, third floor, room 304. Needs a BLS transfer back to a private residence at 392 Windridge Drive, Collinsville. It's an 89 female being sent home on hospice. Sun ambulance, Anderson, third floor, room 304. Needs a BLS transfer back to 392 Windridge Drive. It's a private residence in Collinsville for an 89-year-old female going home for hospice.

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1: Hey, Nine Charles, I'll be I suggest southbound Mile Post 52 on a silver Nissan Rogue, T-Tom M. Mary, I'm sorry, Missouri 28, T-Tom M. Mary 6, W1 A. Adam, Missouri 28, T-Tom M. Mary 6, W William 1 A. Adam, Missouri 26.

Town, 333 South Rising Street, 333 South Rising Street, Burton, Sunrise Skilled Nursing, for a Zone 1 general fire alarm. Attention, Burton Fire, Burton Fire, need to respond. 333 South Rising Street, 333 South Rising Street, Verdon, Sunrise Skilled Nursing. For a Zone 1 general fire alarm, time of page 1552, McCoubee County 9-1-3.

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1: Water Works Road, so do I. Black passenger car. 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

Burton Fire. You'll need to respond 17820 South Dewar Road, 17820 South Dewar Road, Waverly. Caller advised he was burning pallets and now has caught his yard on fire. Burton Fire, you'll need to respond 17820 South Dewar Road, 17820 South Dewar Road, Waverly. Caller advised he was burning pallets and now has caught his yard on fire. Time page 1614, McKibben County, 911.

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You're going to respond 128 South Bethel Street, 128 South Bethel Street, Verdun, for a 51-year-old male bleeding from his leg.

0: 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Time of page 1646, McKibben County, 911 clear.
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0: This range is Troop 8-1 investigation on lawful use of a weapon, I-55 northbound, Alcos 3. Prius Troop 8, one investigation on lawful use of a weapon, I-55 northbound, Alpost 3. I-55 northbound, Alpost 3. 1648, a gray Mazda sedan. Gray Mazda sedan. The Boise Zebra 91782, or similar numerals. The Boise Zebra 91782, or similar numerals. Female driver. Female driver, two males in the vehicle. Male in the back seat, pointed a firearm at another vehicle. Complaint has not been signed. However, reasonable grounds testified by investigative stop have been established. Blurry State Police, Troop 8, Collins Hill, KSP 235.
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0: 4.5, Chain of Rocks Road, west of Illinois 3, Chain of Rocks Road, west of Illinois 3.
1: Charles Port, guys. Morning, Custody, clear channel. Go ahead.
0: Wanted, violation of court order. 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Brown Hazel, additional information available, 1061.

0: 9 to Benelli's Fire Department. Benelli's Fire Department, this is a test of the McCoupin County 911 pager system. Will a portable mobile unit please respond? Time is 1700.
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Will a portable immobile please respond? Time is 1704.

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0: 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Carville Fire Department, this is a test of the McKibben County 911 paging system. Will portable immobile please respond? Time is 1706.
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0: 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This is a test of the Macoupin County 911 paging system. Will a portable immobile please respond? Time is 17:06.
1: Max 911, Dorchester Fire, acknowledging the test phase.
0: 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Go listen to the ambulance. This is a test of the Macoupin County 911 paging system. Will a portable immobile please respond? Time is 17:07.
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0: 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Gillespie Fire Department, this is a test in the McCoupin County 911 paging system. 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Time is 1707.
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0: 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Will portable and mobile please respond? Time is 1708.

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Will a portable and mobile unit please respond? Time is 1711.

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0: 10-4, thank you. 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

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This is a test in the Cape and County 911 paging system. Will probe mobile, please respond. I'm a 1714.

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1: Hey, give us
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0: 4, thank you. 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
1: 902, we have a pending call on Colfax Street. Are you available or are you still tied up on that?
0: Negative, I'm still at the juvenile.
1: 10-4.

0: on Olive. The caller called advising she believes her husband has broken into her house. She is no longer at the house and does not want to return unless he is removed.
1: Tab 4. Is there anything keeping him from going to the residence?
0: Mary 7, she did not advise. She did advise that they're split apart and have not been together for a while or live together.
1: Definitely. And I'll head over there, see what's going on.
0: 10-4.

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You're need to respond at 614 Morgan Street, 614 Morgan Street, Carlinville, for a 77-year-old male fallen, unknown injury.

Lincoln Police Vanilla Ambulance, Crownville Rescue, Police Vanilla Ambulance, Crownville Rescue. You need to respond at 614 Morgan Street, 614 Morgan Street, Crownville, for a 77-year-old male, fallen, unknown injury, time of age 1729, McCoupin County, 911 clear.

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This has been all ambulance. You're needed for a transfer from the area hospital to St. John's. 38-year-old male, cardiology. Attention Glisten, all ambulance. This has been all ambulance. You're needed for a transfer from the area hospital to St. John's. 38-year-old male, cardiology. Tower page 1738, Macoubin County, 911 clear.

It's true fate DUI, Illinois 159 southbound at Buckner Road, 1738, Blue Lexus, Blue Lexus, Edward G. George, 99689. Edward G. George, 99689, 1028, Bradley W. William Clark. Bradley W. William Clark, 213 Woodland Drive, Edwardsville, Black, 2011, Lexus Utility. 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
1: 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I got the south.
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2: I made contact with a male. He said he wasn't leaving, and he went back inside and shut and locked the door. I did make contact with the SA. He advised that there was nothing set in place through the courts keeping him from the residence, so he could be here. I'm 10-8.
0: 7, 10-4.
2: I'll contact the complainant to her on my way here. I'll call her back and let her know.
0: 10-4.

0: from Wagner. Ambulance, you need to be on standby for 183 East Main Street in Wagner for a 33-year-old male who decides he's thinking about harming himself. We do a police en route. Farnsville Wagner Ambulance, you need to be on standby for 183 East Main Street in Wagner for a 33-year-old male who decides he's thinking about harming himself. 911 clear, 1758.
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2: 10:42. 7, 10:4.

leaving the scene property damage track by 70 westbound with 45-1758. Silver Ford Expedition. Silver Ford Expedition, Arizona, Double G George A. Adam, 27 P. Paul. Double G George A. Adam, 27 P. Paul, 1028

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1: Texas Bound Ambulance. Bound Ambulance, can you respond? I-55 southbound, mile marker 34. I-55 southbound, mile marker 34, Warden, per Madison County. For a single vehicle, 1050, motorcycle off the roadway, unknown injury, on page 1804, McCoupin County, 911 clear.

33319. James L. Murphy, James L. Murphy, Mount Olive. 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

Attention Staunton Ambulance, Staunton Ambulance, turn to respond, 215 West Pennsylvania Street, 215 West Pennsylvania Street, Staunton Health and Rehab. For an 81-year-old male having chest pain radiating to his arm, he'll be in room 218, bed A. Staunton Ambulance, Staunton Ambulance, you need to respond at 215 West Pennsylvania Street, 215 West Pennsylvania Street, Staunton, Staunton Health and Rehab, for an 81-year-old male having chest pain, radiating to his arm. He'll be in room 218, bed A. Mark page 1822, McKibben County, 911, clear.

Rasan Correction Area for transfer. 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Now, page 1833, McCoubee County, 911 clear.

0: of one, Mount Pleasant Raya, Donaldson. It's just going to be an investigation. Secure 30, please.
1: Hey,

Hillsboro Ambulance, respond to 8330 Hilltop Trail in Hillsboro. Caller believes that her husband has passed away. She advises he is pulled to the touch. His chest is not rising or lowering. He has been sick all day. Hillsboro Ambulance, respond to 8330 Hilltop Trail in Hillsboro for a possible male that's passed away. Caller advises his chest is not rising or lowering. He's pulled to the touch. 911 clear, 1848.